What's classic rock? You know it when you hear it. Yep, that's it. 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

0: It's Nirvana on the Arrow, the man who sold the world. 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

Labor Day Monday on the Arrow. Hi, Steve-O. Nice weather again tomorrow, 82 and sunny. Tonight, 58. Overnight, 77 now with Aerosmith on the Arrow.

0: tomorrow morning with Smith. It is the 7:30 song challenge, I believe, without Sam. Sam's gone. It's going to be weird not saying Smith and Sam. But tomorrow morning, Smith is here. It's got the 7:30 song challenge. Can you name five Arrow tracks in 30 seconds or less to win? Yep, coming up tomorrow on the Arrow. Hang on, meantime, what do we got here? Bon Jovi, Talking Heads, and Fleetwood Mac next.
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around here, we're like a loose cannon. But what comes around, goes around. 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

0: 103.5 The Arrow knows organized youth sports are expensive, and they've jumped close to 50% in the last few years. 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

0: wear white after Labor Day, is what you're saying.
1: According to Lovetta Pritchard.
2: Is that your mother?
0: According to Lovetta Pritchard, your mom.
2: Wait, why did I never know your mother's name is Lovetta? That is the most awesome Midwestern name I have ever
1: heard. It's Italian. Actually, my mother's name's Lovetta Camito, but then she married my dad. Yeah, it's very Italian. Anyway,
2: so cool.
1: Yes.
2: But you can't wear white after Labor Day.
0: What is happening here? What is going... What is happening?
2: I think that this is like an old taboo, and I will wear white after Labor Day just to kind of do it. Just to, like, you know...
0: I think you'll wear white after Labor Day if that just what happens to be on top of the pile of sweatshirts that you happen to have.
2: To be fair, my closet is, like, I'm pretty OCD about it, and I do have things, like, color-coded, but... So I'll, like, specifically, like, reach for the white sweatshirt.
0: You know I've seen the inside of your car, right?
2: Okay, no, this goes back to my theory. Can I tell you my theory?
1: Wow.
2: There's one theory I have in life that's the only true theory I've ever come up with. You can either have a clean car or a clean closet. You can't have both.
1: That's true.
2: No,
1: I
2: you
1: agree
2: can't.
1: With that.
2: So what do
0: can I
2: choose?
0: Can I have neither? Because both of my closet and my car are disasters.
2: Why are you giving me crap?
0: Because I can. I'm not claiming to be anything.
2: It's so scary.
0: There are no illusions about who and what I am.
2: But yeah,
0: I'm not trying to present myself as some sort of organized fashionista sitting over there in your white sweatshirt.
2: It's a white vintage purple rain sweater.
0: You're comparing what you're wearing to what Lori Pritchard is wearing.
1: Okay.
0: Lori, back up for the camera. You are wearing a very debonair white pants.
1: Actually, if I were wearing a black shirt, I would look a lot like Elvis at this point.
0: Okay, now I can't not see it.
1: All right.
2: And to be fair, Mulory.
0: That's right, Hot Mama. Here we go.
2: We have different jobs, so like
0: we're gonna TCB and do the news, baby. Give me a peanut butter fried banana sandwich.
2: What happened to this conversation?
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1: I am up and ready.
0: How are you?
1: I'm good. You?
0: How do you feel about train travel?
1: I know it takes a long time, but I hear it's very enjoyable.
0: Mm-hmm.
2: Where are you traveling by train?
0: Well, and see, here's why I bring Matt into this, because I think trains and the environment, I think they go together.
1: Gotta know your weather.
0: Yeah, see?
2: Actually, aren't trains really bad for the environment? I don't think they're as bad as planes.
0: I know, I think they're better because they're on the rails.
2: They're coal-powered.
0: Not all of them. Some of them are electric. Or steam.
2: Okay, you know what? What electric train are you going on out of Utah?
0: The monorail is electric.
2: Oh. In Disneyland?
0: So, a rail company has proposed a new privately funded train route that goes from Los Angeles to New York City and back.
1: Wow.
0: Back and forth. You can get from L.A. to New York City in less than 72 hours by rail.
1: Wow.
0: That's pretty cool.
1: Pretty quick for rail.
2: Okay, no. It's 72 hours to get to New York. That flight is 5 hours. In what world would you literally go 72 hours to get there when, like, the flight is, like, maybe 6 hours?
0: Honestly, I hadn't considered how short a flight would be because I was kind of impressed by the whole 72 hours.
1: I mean, it's called relaxed riding.
2: Okay, well, welcome to 2025 where we have modern technology and you don't need to use
0: I could binge a whole season of Stranger Things.
2: You can't even sit still in this room for 6 hours. I can't even fathom how, like,
0: I'm locked on a train for 3 days.
2: I feel like they probably would kick you off. They'd
0: does
2: be
0: it
2: like,
0: stop? Does it, like, take breaks?
2: No, well, there's sure lots of stops. Like, there's tons of stops. You wouldn't even make it to, like, Grand Junction.
0: I've only been on the train at Disneyland.
2: That one's a total of 3 minutes long. So
0: I get off in Frontierland.
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1: Oh, 6 a.m. and already the boy ain't right.
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0: John Smith in the morning.
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2: Yeah, so let's see if I can do this by myself. I'm looking for today's a good day, man. I had a great weekend. Labor Day weekend, it's already come and gone, which is bizarre to me. I know that that's usually like I marvel at calendars for some unknown reason. Like every day I wake up and I'm like, huh, it's September 8th? Really? What? Is that just a getting old thing? Is that what that is? Because you remember younger, like summer felt like it was like 11 years long. And here I am now going, oh yeah, it was like yesterday, like it was the 4th of July. What happened to August? Anyway, good morning, campers. Welcome. Let's begin with your good news.
3: Something good.
2: As always, I like to start off the day with your good news. After all, we hear too much gobbledygook, too much negativity in the world. Give me your good news. I don't care how small or how personal or how big. 575-1035. Call me up. Tell me something good. It's

0: morning.
1: Good morning, Ed. Tell me something good.
2: It's going to be an amazing day, guys.
1: Going to be an amazing day.
2: I want to wish everybody out there safe travels.
1: That's awesome, dude. Thank you so much, man.
2: Have a good day, bro.
1: You too, buddy. Hey, the arrow, who's this?
3: Ed Moose. Good morning.
1: Moose, tell me something good.
3: I went on a road trip this weekend.
1: Yeah,
3: we went to Lava Hot Springs, down to Jackpot, Nevada, Wells, Nevada, down to Wendover.
1: There you go. What brought that on, man? Just getting out of town, spread your legs for a little bit?
3: Yeah.
1: There you go.
3: No, I went with my biker friend.
1: Nice.
3: Yeah.
1: Love to hear that, man. Well, thanks, Moose.
3: Yep.
1: Have a good day, brother. Hey, the arrow, who's this?
4: Good morning, John. It's Kat.
1: Good morning, Kat. Tell me something good.
4: It was sure nice to hear about the fireman that saved out in Erta, the animals, and was right on it.
1: Yeah, the goats are okay.
4: Yes, I saw that, John.
1: People saw me on TV over the weekend. Well, they saw my good twin on TV. He's the good one.
4: I did. The one with the hat.
1: The one with the hat. I'm the evil twin. He's the good one.
4: Good one.
1: Thanks, Kat.
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1: All right, let's get a look at traffic brought to you by... Oh, we don't have a sponsor. Well, that's fine. There's a crash in Tooele. Coming out of Tooele County, transition ramp from eastbound I-80 to 201. Both eastbound. Shoulders blocked. Light delays thus far, but... anybody coming out of Tooele County knows that one small delay can turn into a big delay quick, so watch for that. Let's see, Bangor Highway, 41st South, 201. It's fine. Everybody else is fine. Coming out of Tooele, just give yourself an extra 5 minutes for now. Cool? Cool. All right. Enjoy some...

0: used to be.
1: Yeah, quite literally in this case. All right, 6:30, time to play a little game we like to call What Is It? 575-1035. What am I giving away today? I don't know. Let me look up the prize. We are giving away today tickets to see Oasis, Don't Look Back in Anger in IMAX. 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Okay, there you go. It'll be two Fandango movie passes. So you want to go see Oasis, the Don't Look Back in Anger in IMAX? 575-1035. 35% of men have tried to hide this from their mother. I'm guessing failed. 35% of men have tried to hide this from their mother. What is it? 575-1035. Call now.
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1: All right, 35% of men have tried to hide this from their mother. What is it? 575-1035. Who's this?
16: Kendrick.
1: Hey, Kendrick.
16: Is it crusty socks?
1: Crusty socks. Like after you've been wearing them to the gym or for like 6 days or to the gym for 6 days? No, sorry. Hey, Diero, who's this?
17: Okay. Johnny.
1: Hey, man.
18: What is it?
17: Drugs.
1: It is not drugs. Hey, Diero, who's this?
19: Smitty!
1: Smitty!
18: What is it?
19: Well, you know, luckily my mom's passed away, so you don't hear this. But probably one of her foods that she used to cook.
1: You know, it's always funny when somebody goes, luckily my mom's passed away, because you know it's going to be followed with some sort of admission of guilt. That is usually the only way that that question comes up. All right, 575-1035. 35% of men have tried to hide this from their mother. I will give you a hint. These are adult men. Adults.

right, so the question was, 35% of men have tried to hide this from their mother. These are adult men. It's not drugs. It's not clothing related. I will give you a hint. It's bigger than a bread box. And it's something you would use outside. Those are the only two hints I'm going to give you. Three hints? Those are the only three hints I'm going to give you. 35% of men have tried to hide this from their mother. What is it?

0: 775-1035. 35% of men have tried to hide this from their mother. What is it? Who's this?
1: It is Brian.
0: Brian.
2: See it? What is it?
1: It's buying a motorcycle.
0: It's a motorcycle, Brian. Well done, dude.
1: Thanks.
0: You hide a motorcycle from your mom, Brian?
1: Never.
0: Why would you, right?
3: 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That's 103.5. The Arrow.
0: Okay, so I know it feels like it's September and it's supposed to be cooling off, and right now it's not so bad, but it's going to be 90 degrees again today and tomorrow. 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
1: All right, look at traffic. What's going on out there? Let me see. There is a crash again with Tooele County. Northbound, Highway 36, just before I-80 and Lake Point. So it's a little slow. Northbound, I-15. Scattered slowdowns for some reason. I don't know why. Eastbound I-80, slow between Kimball Junction and US 40 going through Park City. That's normal. I don't think there's a crash right here. People are just going kind of slow. Should we do weather, too? Let's see. 57. Right now, it's going to be 82 today. It's cooling off at night, though. Kind of fun. Coming up, your Disneyland winner for today.

0: 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The Arrow.
1: All right, so it's time to do our Disneyland winner of the day. Here's the thing. This was normally Sam's job to get the name. So before I announce the winner, I'm going to see if she might have it. Because she doesn't work here anymore. So let's get the phone here.
2: Hello?
1: Hey, Sam. It's John.
2: No.
1: Hey, were you planning on coming to work today? It's Tuesday. It's a work day.
2: John, I don't work there anymore. Don't call me.
1: Sam,
2: I'm blocking this number.
1: It's a work day. You're
2: supposed
1: to be here.
2: You know what? Before I could have blocked this number... because I did need it to sometimes, so I'm blocking it right now. Goodbye.
1: How's Portland, Sam?
2: It's good, but I want to go back to bed. It's 4 in the morning.
1: Hey, so really quick, I don't know who our Disneyland qualifier is.
2: Oh my, no, call someone else. Bye.
1: Our winner.
2: Okay. Good luck with him, everyone.
1: All right, well, I'll figure it out. Don't worry. Oh, B-Fox is texting me right now. Our man B-Fox behind the scenes. Okay, so our winner is Emily Pratt of South Jordan. So, Emily Pratt of South Jordan, congratulations. You got yourself some Disneyland tickets. So, we will be giving out your first keyword of the day at 8 o'clock. You want to get as many of these keywords as you can. The more keywords you get, the more entries you get for our daily family four-pack of tickets to Disneyland. 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

0: So I don't know. I don't know if I've told people this story, but you know, recently I lost eyesight in my left eye. I've lost like 90% of the vision in my left eye. It's going to come back. Like they're doing like surgeries and stuff to get it back. But people keep asking me. They're like, "Dude, how's the eye?" Well, it's not getting any worse. It's not getting any better yet because I still have like 3 or 4 like surgeries or whatever. But here's the thing. I haven't told people how it happened. So I went blind on a roller coaster, which is pretty awesome if you think about it. Now, I don't want to tell anybody where, what, I'm not even going to say what roller coaster was. I'm not even going to say what park I was in. I go to a lot of different theme parks. I go on a lot of different roller coasters, and I don't want to call anybody out, but because mainly it was a diabetes issue, right? It was a pre-existing condition, but it triggered on the roller coaster. And the reason I say it like that is because it's super cool to be able to say I went blind on a roller coaster. That's the only thing I care about. And everybody kind of looks at me like I'm crazy when I say that. But dude, if you have to have that happen, like getting kicked by a mule, getting in a bar fight, or on a roller coaster, those are the only 3 acceptable cool methods of losing eyesight. So I think I came out okay.
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0: All right, good look at traffic brought to you by UTA. It's never just a ride from point A to point B. They move independence, they move purpose, they move memories, they move what matters, and that is you. Plan your trip at rideuta.com. Okay, so I'm looking at northbound I-15, and it's slow at the interchange, the south interchange. Southbound I-15, it's kind of slow in Weber and Davis County. But everywhere else looks fine. Both directions of 2100 North and Lehigh are slow because it's 7:18 in the morning and that's just what happened. There you go. Traffic.

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That is the 7:30 Song Challenge. 575-1035. 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Tickets to see one of my favorite 90s bands, Candlebox. 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It is the 7:30 Song Challenge. 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Dial now. Dial carefully. Good luck. 575-1035. It's Journey on the Air.

0: Yeah, here we go. It is time for the 7:30 song challenge. Who's this?
1: It's Trent, John.
0: Hey, Trent. How you been, man?
1: Good. How are you?
0: I am living the dream. Trent, are you ready to take on the challenge?
1: I am ready, sir.
0: All right, my guy. We got a spot in the Hall of Champions waiting for you. Here we go. Song number one. My loving is so
1: powerful. Completely irresistible.
0: That's one. Doing great so far. Let's go for two. Yeah, that's two. Let's go for three. Going for a pass on Fly Like an Eagle. There you go. Brought it right back. All right, Trent, you got three. You've used one pass. You've used 12 seconds thus far. So you've still got more than half your time. All you need are two more songs.
1: Sweet.
0: Feeling good?
1: Yep.
0: Okay, let's see how you do on number four.
1: Oh, Rock and Roll Fantasy?
0: No. Guess again. Pass on Photograph.
1: Oh. Wow, pass on that one.
0: Trent, you're killing me. That's Paradise City, man. Okay, well now you're in tough shape there, Trent.
1: Yeah.
0: Because now you've got 4.5 seconds left. You still need two songs.
1: Okay.
0: Step it up, buddy. You can do this.
1: Okay.
0: Yes. Oh my gosh, no! Trent, you may actually pull this off. Holy cow, dude. Okay. Woo, man. Edge of my seat. You've got 2.5 seconds.
1: Okay. Panama.
0: Yeah, he did it! Trent, oh my gosh, I can't believe that!
1: Wow.
0: Yes!
1: That was crazy.
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0: My man, Matt Johnson from the KSL Weather Center's here.
18: Yes, sir.
0: Dude, you want to give me 10 seconds of weather?
18: Let's do it.
0: On your mark, set, go.
18: Okay, 82 today. Looks great. Mostly sunny. We're going to keep it in the mid and upper 80s. Maybe a little extra cloud cover through the end of the week. But the only change in the 7 day that I have, Sunday, where we drop down to 76. Cold front. No raindrops right now.
0: Man, weather's weird.
18: I know.
0: Okay.

0: I felt so bad because poor Sharon was out working in the yard over the weekend.
1: You know, you made her work.
0: My lovely wife, poor Sharon.
1: On Labor Day.
0: Well, this was worse. This was on Sunday.
1: What kind of husband are you?
0: I know. Well, we like working in the yard because it's fun.
1: It's cathartic.
0: It's good. It's peaceful. Mm-hmm. And nobody bothers us when we're out in the yard.
1: Okay.
0: Except for the wasps.
1: Yes.
0: Are they worse this time of year?
1: I don't know.
0: Do you not work in the yard? You know?
1: No. It's like my nemesis.
0: I was going to say, you have a teenage son. He works in the
1: yard. Yes, I make him do it.
0: He does all the... So Sharon is... she has big hair. Mm-hmm. Not like Dolly Parton hair, but her hair is just naturally thick. So she gets attacked by a wasp, right? And she swats it away because everybody knows that bees hate karate. That's...
1: Okay, stop.
0: Wait,
1: don't.
0: What?
1: Don't. No.
0: You don't know this?
1: Yeah, no, I've heard it. That's don't want to hear it again. Yes.
0: Bees and wasps hate karate. Mm-hmm. But I digress. So she thinks... After doing one of these,
1: karate chop,
0: that she gets it away.
1: Yes.
0: But then she goes back in the house later and the wasp is in her hair. And has been in there for like an hour.
1: Ouch.
0: And it's like, and she can see like her hair moving around. It's been in there and it's stuck. Like, and it has like tangled itself
1: up. How'd she get it out?
0: We had to cut part of it out.
1: Seriously?
0: That's how bad it was.
1: Did it fly off?
0: Well, no, because I would, maybe. It may have, because I didn't want to touch the wasp. I didn't want it to sting me. So I cut it out, and then I just threw it outside. So there might be a hairy wasp flying around Stansbury Park.
1: The things that happen in

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1: Okay, so we have your Disneyland keyword for 8 o'clock. This is your first one of the day. You need to be entering this in at on the Arrow app or on 1035thearrow.com. Werewolf. One word, no space. W-E-R-E. W-O-L-F. Werewolf. Because, you know, because we've got werewolves and the Nightmare Before Christmas. Anyway, enter that in. That is your first chance of the day to get yourself some Disneyland tickets. This keyword, by the way, is only good for 1 hour. Now, I wondered how long this was going to take. Matt Johnson's here from the KSL Weather Center.
2: For what?
1: I just got a text from Sam.
2: Oh, sweet. What did she say?
1: I wondered how long it was going to take. And she put, have a good show, dude.
2: Oh, that was nice. Hey, do we need to get her online? Get a phone call.
1: I think she
2: on?
1: Already misses us. Oh. She's been replaced.
2: Yeah, by
1: we've got Mickey sitting in her chair. Mickey doesn't talk.
2: Kind of a nice replacement.
1: I'm having a great show, guys.
2: Your accent's coming
1: out. Hey, Pluto.
2: Soon.
1: I've got a pretty solid Mickey voice.
2: Do we need to ask him a couple questions? Do we need to interview him?
1: I think probably not. Okay. I don't want to make Disney mad.
2: Right.
1: You don't mess with the mouse.
2: That's true.
1: We do have a stuffed Mickey toy that Disneyland that's sitting in Sam's old chair. So I guess I'm not in here by myself if you're worried about me being alone.

0: system.
1: Yep, we're aware. We know. So yeah, the keyword, we're working on it. Apparently, there was something entered. The keyword, you can't enter it yet, but give it like 2-3 minutes. Keep trying. But yeah. So yeah, if you're getting an error, if you're not able to enter the keyword on the app or online, don't worry about it. We're working on it. Keyword is still going to be werewolf. You can enter that in on

0: Okay, so yes, werewolf is the keyword. W-E-R-E-W-O-L-F.
1: Now, we had a little technical difficulties this morning, but, you know, we're shorthanded now. That's all right.
0: So Lauren Pritchard's here from the KSL Newsroom.
2: Hi.
0: A connoisseur of international cuisine.
2: Okay.
0: Okay.
2: Whatever you say, buddy. I'm trying to help you
0: but
2: out.
0: You're a world traveler. You yes. go places.
2: Yes.
0: And when you go places, do you eat American food or do you eat local food?
2: I generally eat local food, but my kids eat American, so I have to go to the nearest McDonald's and get their food.
0: So that's the first thing I do. Whenever I go to another country, I find a McDonald's or I find a Taco Bell, which they're everywhere. But in China, they have their own version of Kentucky Fried Chicken.
2: Yes.
0: Which is weird because Colonel Sanders is Chinese, if you look on the billboards.
2: Oh, really?
0: Yeah, freaks me right out.
2: That's funny.
0: KFC China has unveiled the Oreo Chicken Burger.
2: Okay.
0: It's exactly what it sounds like.
2: Like chicken and Oreos.
0: Chicken between two Oreos. Okay. Now, it's not just like an Oreo and then the chicken where the cream goes.
2: Uh-huh.
0: It's the Oreo cream Oreo chicken Oreo cream Oreo.
2: Maybe it's their version of chicken and waffles. That's what they think chicken and waffles is.
0: Do they think this is what Americans eat?
2: Maybe.
0: Is this like when Americans pass out fortune cookies and we just assume that they're Chinese?
2: Right.
0: Like the food that you get at Panda Express is just American food?
2: Mm-hmm.
0: Is this what they think we eat?
2: Maybe.
0: I'm kind of concerned for our international reputation.
2: Right.
0: This is what did it. Nothing else.
2: This is our major export.
0: This is what did it.
2: Yes.
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16: Okay, so emergency traffic with eastbound I-80 near 5600 West. It's kind of a mess. Just be aware of that.

0: All right, speaking of who, we're going to play a game called Who's Next. Now, here's how this game works. You have a chance to win a pretty cool prize here, but if you fail to guess who's next, whoever is next gets the prize. Let me explain. So, you're going to call me up at 575-1035. Then, you are going to guess something about the next caller. So, we'll say, what county are they calling from? So, 575-1035. And then I will take another call, and if you have correctly guessed, then you win the tickets. If you did not correctly guess, well, then they get the ticket. And the tickets you're competing for today are a family four-pack of tickets to Wings and Wheels coming to the Spanish Fork Airport on Saturday, September 26th from 9 a.m. to 4 p.m. It's going to be a pretty cool air show. They're going to have a B-17, which is pretty cool. 575-1035, time to play a little game we like to call Who's Next?
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0: All right, here we go. Time to play a little game we like to call Who's Next? So 575-1035. I'm going to get you on the line, lock you in place, and then you have to guess something about the next caller. So we're going to say, what county is the next caller calling from? Who's this?
19: It's Doug. Doug and Daniel.
0: Doug, now where are you calling from?
19: I'm in West Jordan.
0: Doug is in West Jordan. Salt Lake County.
19: Yeah.
0: Now, Doug, I'm going to lock you in place here. I'm going to take another call here, and you have to correctly guess what county the next caller is calling from.
19: Okay, will I get any hints?
0: I will not know. I will be answering the phone, and I will ask them point blank what county they're in.
19: Okay.
0: All right, Doug. What county will the next call be calling from?
19: I think Salt Lake.
0: They're going to be calling from Salt Lake County. Let's find out. Hey, the Arrow, who's this?
20: Hey, this is Cads.
0: Wait, what's your name?
20: Cads the Dad's my name.
0: What county are you calling from?
20: Weber.
0: Weber County. Oh, Doug, I'm so sorry, man.
19: Okay, John, thank you.
0: Gotta let you go, bud. So, all right, was it Taz?
20: Cab, yeah, man, like a cab driver.
0: Cab driver. I'll have to get you to spell that for me. Well, congratulations, dude. You're going to the air show.
20: Awesome.
0: Cab's going to the Wings and Wheels air show that again going on, September 26th at the Spanish Fork Airport. You're going to have a B-17 there, dude. I got to ride in it once. It was pretty

0: have to fear is fear itself.
1: So Lauren Pritchard's here from the KSL Newsroom.
2: Hi.
1: A connoisseur of international cuisine.
2: Okay.
1: Okay.
2: Whatever you say, buddy. I'm trying to help you
1: but
2: out.
1: You're a world traveler. You go places.
2: Yes.
1: And when you go places, do you eat American food or do you eat local food?
2: I generally eat local food, but my kids eat American, so I have to go to the nearest McDonald's and get their food.
1: So that's the first thing I do. Whenever I go to another country, I find a McDonald's or I find a Taco Bell, which they're everywhere. But in China, They have their own version of Kentucky Fried Chicken.
2: Yes.
1: Which is weird because Colonel Sanders is Chinese, if you look on the billboards.
2: Oh, really?
1: Yeah, freaks me right out.
2: That's funny.
1: KFC China has unveiled the Oreo Chicken Burger.
2: Okay.
1: It's exactly what it sounds like.
2: Like chicken and Oreos.
1: Chicken between two Oreos. Okay. Now, it's not just like an Oreo and then the chicken where the cream goes.
2: Uh-huh.
1: It's the Oreo cream Oreo chicken Oreo cream Oreo.
2: Maybe it's their version of chicken and waffles. That's what they think chicken and waffles is.
1: Do they think this is what Americans eat?
2: Maybe.
1: Is this like when Americans pass out fortune cookies and we just assume that they're Chinese?
2: Right.
1: Like the food that you get at Panda Express is just American food?
2: Mm-hmm.
1: Speaking of which, my fortune from Panda Express over the weekend, which I go there every Sunday, was just, the fortune simply read, "This is just a bump in the road." What is that? Is that about the food that I just ate? What is that about?

0: 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The Arrow.
1: All right, so we have reset the keyword. 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F-O-G. 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F-O-G. Enter that in on the Arrow app or on the Arrow website for your chance to win a family four-pack of two-day tickets to Disneyland. You have 1 hour to get that in. Once that hour is up, the keyword will reset, and you will get another chance. The more of these keywords you enter, the better chance you have at winning. We gave tickets away this morning to Emily Pratt.

0: like a knife, Brian Adams.
1: Your betrayal. Your dishonesty.
0: You know, he sings Summer of 69, right? And he talks about how he started a band and he did the whole thing. He was born in August of 1959, which means in the summer of 1969, he would have only been 9 years old. That's what cuts like a knife, Brian Adams. Just, I'll get over it. I'm not taking away anything from his talent. I still love his albums. I still love his songs. My heart hurts a little bit. I'm just saying.

0: right, so if you didn't get the keyword, big sorry, but that keyword's only good for another 45 minutes. You'll get another chance to enter a Disneyland keyword coming up in just a couple, 45 minutes.
1: John Smith in the morning.
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0: All right, so if you've been paying attention to the outside world, you've noticed that it's a little warm, it's a little hot. 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
0: All right, so high of 82 today, high of 85 tomorrow. We're going to be back up into the 90s by the weekend, and then upper 70s next week. Okay, so fall might be around the corner. 63 right now downtown with the cars. 103.5 The Arrow.

0: Sierra, who's this?
1: Hey, Clutch, how are you, bud?
2: Doing great, buddy. How are you today?
1: I'm doing good. I was just checking in on you. I know you're a little bit lonely today.
2: I appreciate that.
1: I had two pulls going. First, when were you going to call Sam? That's already been answered.
2: Yep, we did that one already.
1: Yeah. The second one is how long before she blocks your number?
2: That one has already likely happened. I don't know. We'll have to try again.
1: Hey, bud. I just hope you have a great day.
2: Hey, Diero, who's this?
3: Hi, this is Emily Pratt.
2: Emily Pratt, you won Disneyland tickets.
3: Woohoo.
2: Can you believe that?
3: Yeah, this is awesome.
2: So you were listening at 7. You heard us call your name.
3: Yes.
2: All right. So our promotions team will

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If you didn't get it at 9 o'clock, well, but you got another shot coming up after the Chili's.

right, don't forget, our next Disneyland keyword is coming up at 10 o'clock, which means you only have, you know, three and a half minutes to get the previous keyword in. If you didn't get it at 9 o'clock, but you got another shot coming up after this from the Chili's.

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1: Okay, so we have another Disneyland keyword for you for 10 a.m. Your keyword is zombie. I have to say it like that. 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Zombie. Z-O-M-B-I-E. 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
1: Laverne and Shirley, buddy. Family Feud. Charlie's Angels. Come on. 1976. But if I'm talking 1976, I'm talking about one of the greatest songs of all time. I'm talking about AC/DC and TNT. Kicking us off today. 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
1: 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Hey, Kristen! 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Honey, it's going to be another late one. We're going to need more snacks.
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7: Congratulations to Emily of South Jordan. She won the Disneyland trip for four from last Friday. And maybe today, maybe it's going to be you. Just put the word Tiki in on the Arrow app. T-I-K-I, Tiki is your word. 60 minutes, that's all you've got on Tiki. And remember, the more of these words you put in, the better your shot at going to the Disneyland Resort.

Our Celtic Bees are finally home. They're going to kick off their last home game season. Yeah. First pitch, 6:35 tonight against Round Rock. I'll tell you what, weather perfect for it. High of 81. It's 71 right now, but by the time they get that first pitch going, it's going to be 80 and sunshine.

0: sad weekend for Stevie Nicks. Her only sibling, Christopher Nicks, he passed away, age of 72. Had a really tough battle with cancer, but I guess Stevie was there with him quite a bit. She said she wanted to walk him out, dignity and love.
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1: 3.5. 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

Did you know that Billy Idol got his name because his school teacher said that Billy was idle in class? So he just went ahead and lost the E, added the O, and he was good.

If you've been in downtown Salt Lake City, you probably know construction on the Telta Center has been going on for a long time to better accommodate both the Jazz and Mammoth. So fans will get their first look at the overhaul at the September 26th preseason game for the Jazz.

0: Shane, Justin, Carly, Vicky, Amy, all Arrowheads that are going to the Disneyland Resort. And we've got these keywords rolling every weekday from 8 until 5. You listen at the top of the hour, you get that magical keyword, you put that in on the Arrow app, and you may take off and experience Halloween magic at the happiest place on Earth. I've got your next magical keyword coming up here at noon.
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1: Just think about it. What if you score today's trip to the Disneyland Resort? 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That would be just... mwah. It'll be sweet. 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It is Mulan. M-U-L-A-N. Mulan. One of my favorite Disney movies. 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You have 60 minutes to get that in. Smith will tell you. 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

0: oh, well, it's over. According to Labor Day being over, it's actually the unofficial end of summer, but still time to see shows like Stain. They're going to be out at the Utah First Credit Union Amphitheater. 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

was a bummer yesterday in Bluffdale, where about 3,500 customers had their power out for a couple of hours. It was all thanks to a rat. Yep, a rat got into the substation and messed things up pretty well for him. High today, 81.

0: San Diego. 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He pressed play, grabbed a pen, and went surfing. 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
1: I'm still alive.
0: 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The Arrow.

0: Okay, here's something you should have on your calendar, definitely, because it's awesome. It is the Wings and Wheels event, Saturday, September 26th, at the Spanish Fork Airport. I went last year, spent hours. It was such a good time. And you, yourself, could be riding in one of those B-17 flying fortresses. Yep. 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
1: I hope you are ready to go to the Disneyland Resort because you may score today's trip. And you'll find out if you score today's trip tomorrow morning with John Smith at 7 a.m. So here is your little magical keyword for one. Belle. B-E-L-L-E. B-E-L-L-E. You know, from Beauty and the Beast. Belle is your keyword. You have 60 minutes to put that in. 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

0: is going to be at the Utah State Fair coming up on September the 16th. I can't believe it's already time for the fair. It kicks off on, this Thursday. Yeah, it's this Thursday that the fair kicks off and goes through the 20th, but Skynyrd is the 16th. And I know on the Aero app or online, we do have tickets for you to get in for. Remember, the more times that you register daily, the better your shot at taking your ticket.
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Did you see any of the Burning Man video from over the weekend? Well, it's officially over. Everybody is cleared out. But they found two dead bodies during cleanup. They had lots of dust storms. I mean, they look absolutely brutal. We're doing okay compared to that, for sure. Our high today is 81, 78 in downtown Salt Lake City, Utah's classic rock, The Era.

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Cougars and Utes just destroyed with their first games of the season. If you're marking your calendar, next BYU game come up this Saturday. That's a home game. Arizona Wildcats kickoff 1:30 at Lavelle Edwards Stadium. And also the Utes, they're going to be home too this week, taking on Razorbacks Saturday, 8:15.

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0: Our Sunday Bees are home. They're kicking off their last home game stand of the season. That's tonight. First pitch, 6:35. They're taking on Round Rock. Not so great for the RSL over the weekend, but they're going back at it tomorrow night on the road with a match against Houston Dynamos. That's at 6:30 tomorrow night.
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1: Oh, one of the best ways to get over a three-day weekend is to have another trip that you're thinking about, planning on going. Even better if we're taking care of the cost. We want to send you to the Disneyland Resort. 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And John Smith, 7 a.m. tomorrow, will let you know if you're picking up today's trip.

Anybody else sore? I spent all weekend in the garden because the weather was just, it was just that good. Today we're looking at a high of 81. Tomorrow, 84, 86. Thursday with sunshine all the way around. 79 in Salt Lake.

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0: getting your kids into sports is not cheap. And a lot of kids just do not have access to getting into sports. So we want to get them out there on the field. Thanks to the Utah Sports Giving Day, it is going to happen. 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

there are lots of rumors flying in the Journey fan community. Will Arnell be dropping out of the band? Well, he's dropping some cryptic words, so has people wondering if he's planning to step away from the band. Although, there has not been an official announcement yet, but I don't know. Kind of makes me wonder.

Metallica getting ready to kick off their Sphere residency. If you have tickets, wow, you're lucky. October 1st, they take over the Sphere. And if you're looking for tickets, man, it's going to cost you a lot of money. 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Like I said, if you didn't get them on the first go, it's, you know, you're looking at like 20 grand a ticket. If you

0: 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It's an attempt to, you know, curb crime after the sun goes down. And now we just had to say bye-bye to those 8 o'clock sunsets until next spring.
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1: Just past three. 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
1: It's 4 o'clock. Hey, it's Steve-O in for Salazar this afternoon on The Arrow, and it's time for another Disneyland keyword. That's right. You ready? 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

gorgeous Labor Day weekend we had. It was supposed to rain, right? Yesterday, but it didn't. Boy, I'll tell you what, fall is in the air. Temperatures in the 80s, rest of the week, no chance for any rain. 50s overnight with Rush on the Arrow.

bit of Austin on the Arrow on a Tuesday. Feels like a Monday, right? Short week, thanks to the holiday yesterday. Hi, it's Steve-O in for Salazar with the White Stripes on the Arrow.

0: tomorrow morning at 7 o'clock, Smith announces today's Disney winner. 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
3: 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The Arrow.

0: Mr. Brightside, the Killers on the Arrow. Hey there, it's Steve Owen for Salazar this afternoon. More Halloween magic. Holiday cheer from the Disneyland Resort tomorrow morning starting at 8 o'clock with more contest keywords. 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They are good for 1 hour, so you got to be quick about it, right? Once you get the keywords in, you're good to go. 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
5: Time for a check of traffic on 103.5 The Arrow. Seen heavy delays in part due to road work northbound Legacy Parkway, leaving Woods Cross and getting through Centerville. Southbound I-15, heavy delays starting after 33rd South to 90th. And then speeds improving, but still crowded and a little slow going through Sandy and Draper. Northbound I-15, that remains heavy and slow from South Salt Lake at 33rd South up to the North Interchange. Westbound on the 21st South Freeway. Heavy traffic a little slow from I-15 to the West Belt and again from Mountain View into Magna. From the KSL Traffic Center, I'm Ricky Meese on Utah's Classic Rock 103.5 The Arrow.

I'm just realizing today is Star Trek Day, but I confuse it with Star Wars Day, which is, of course, May the 4th be with you. So live long and prosper. It's Steve Owen for Salazar on the Arrow.

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The Arrow.

0: Utah's Classic Rock 103.5, the Aero. Steve-O in for Salazar with Journey. And Journey fans are talking after frontman Arnel Panetta dropped a cryptic comment following the band's Japanese shows. The singer's words have a lot of people wondering if he's planning to step away from the band.
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18: Time for a check of traffic on 103.5 The Aero. A lot of delays. Southbound I-15 approaching 2100 South, and again from 33rd South into Sandy with an accident blocking the right lane at the exit ramp. Southbound I-15 at 4500 South. Northbound I-215's West Belt crowded and a little slow going from West Valley up to 7th North. The 21st South Freeway seeing a heavy and delayed drive. This is from I-15 to Bangor. And northbound I-15, a mix of speeds with crowded traffic going from 33rd South to just past the North Interchange. At UTA, it's never just a ride from point A to point B. We move independence. We move purpose. 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From the KSL Traffic Center, I'm Ricky Meese on Utah's Classic Rock 103.5 The Arrow.

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